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1: So if you are into American Horror Story like myself, you are a stan. We have a character reveal for the continuation of the Coven season that's coming out, season 13 of You and Next. We got Yay and Lauryn Hill. This is a feature after that. It's Ashley TV.

Attachment Tweez, win your tickets now at thebeatcolumbia.com. Because Jonas C's 35th anniversary tour of Forever My Lady, December 11th at the Township Auditorium is up now. 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

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This one will do it. But Chris, he may be taking a major loss while on tour. And I'm at

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1: Also concerned the R&B tour. Apparently, the OGs is hating. A.E., our brother Lionel Richie got something to say. It really don't pertain to Usher. It just pertains to Chris, but apparently he feels

anniversary tweets. 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Catch Jonas C's 35th anniversary tour of Forever My Lady December 11th at the Township Auditorium. It's up now. 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
0: Quarter mil for the Maybach truck.
1: Double R with the factory rims. I got the 90 to years, the version of the bribes, I'm really a threat.
0: It's got to the point that I don't even care. I got jewels in a safe that I don't even wear.
1: Bro, I'll do it for some shoes and some clothes. You'll see what it'll do for a necklace. Right, sure, look like a spider. It's crawling a dollar on just her accessories. She made me wanna go harder. I like her whole aura. I think I'm obsessed with her.
2: Damn.
1: Birthday.

0: set it off.
1: This one got the streets talking.
2: Yeah.
1: 100.1 The Beat. Columbia's real hip-hop and R&B. Yeah.

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Apparently, as Dirk is getting ready for his case hearing, they said that the government has over 20 witnesses. 20? Oh, sir, this is going to be a lot. Even if it's got Sims and Mariah up next.

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Columbia's Real Hip Hop and R&B. It's Ashley Tweese. Jodeci celebrates 35 years of Forever My Lady. 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
1: What's happening, man? It's your partner, Big Boy. It's about that time. Let's get this weekend turned up right now. Ow! Here it is. It's lit. Big Boy's Neighborhood starts now. Big Boy's Neighborhood. Beautiful day in the neighborhood. Hopefully, you're having the best weekend ever. Thank you for hanging out with us in the neighborhood. We got a whole lot more show coming up for you this weekend, man. We got our good friend, all new big interview, Snoop Dogg in the neighborhood, man. Got to talk about the biopic. Got to talk about getting out there on the road. Got to talk about Snoop Dogg just has a brand,
2: yeah,
1: bro.
2: Yeah, for real, bro.
1: Like, yeah, man. Like, Dogg has always, I mean, Dogg's been going very solid for the last 30 years, right? Mm-hmm. But it's crazy how it feels like this Snoop Dogg momentum has shifted for, like, the world.
3: Yep.
1: And he's still Snoop Dogg. So we'll check in with our guy Snoop Dogg in the neighborhood for an all-new big interview. Plus, we got your big hip-hop mix with DJ Quest. So nice. He's going to do that thing twice. And your biggest song of the week from DJ Quest as well. And your phone taps courtesy of your good friend, Mr. Luther Lufe. All that and more. Y'all continue to hang with us.

Hopefully you're having the best weekend ever. Thank you once again for being in the neighborhood. All things Big Boy's Neighborhood is right there. Big Boy TV, our YouTube channel. As you're watching anything on Big Boy TV, make sure you hit that subscribe button. We got Snoop Dogg in the neighborhood. You can find that entire interview. It's right there at Big Boy TV as well. Y'all do continue to hang

0: boy neighborhood. Mariana, what you got, my love?
1: Yes, sir. So you already know that I'm trying to do like these different types of workouts. So I've been
0: doing... You've been on it, though.
1: Yeah, I have. I've been sticking to the hot yoga. I found out that that one's
0: the working
1: like...
0: working out?
1: Yeah, that one's the one that I really like. So the other day when I was taking my class... something was really pissing me off in that class and I just couldn't figure it out. And I'm like, I'm supposed to be relaxing here. Why is this setting me off? And it was one of the other persons that was in there. One of the girls was doing too much with the yoga poses, like too much to the extent of like, you know, when like the teacher is teaching and the student wants to like be the teacher.
2: Overdo it.
1: Yes, like overdo it. Like she was doing that with the yoga poses. Like, and maybe it's because I was next to her. And mind you, we have a mirror in front of us.
0: Dude, but I know what this is.
1: Yes.
0: And did you do one of those, like, why is this making me upset?
1: Yes. I kept thinking that over and over, and I couldn't stop thinking about it because she was right next to me. And it was like, she was doing more than the instructor. Like, I was like, bro, relax.
0: Like, slow down. We're not looking for teachers.
1: Right. Like, we get it. You know it. You do yoga. This is your thing. Like, you know?
0: I get that with people that do karaoke. And I'm like, okay, you're a singer. All
1: right. We get it.
0: Okay, yes.
1: That's my sister and my dad. Man, they never want to pass the mic.
0: Really?
1: Yes.
0: Can they sing, though?
1: They can sing, but you know, like, they...
0: That's what it... That's, like, karaoke for me. Madonna,
3: exactly. Yeah, for sure.
0: Yeah, when you get up there and you're like, you know.
1: Yeah.
3: Have you ever been to the Santa Fe swap meet bar, when you get those guys dancing funk and they're trying to out-funk each other?
0: Oh, my God.
3: Yeah.
0: Oh, my God.
3: All right, big dog, we get it, dog. Been to the game for a minute, dog. We get the two-step, it works, dog.
1: Right, we get it. You're in a hip-hop crew.
3: Pop, lock it up.
2: Oh, that's hilarious. I always see that at the basketball courts too. That one guy that thinks he's Jordan. Yeah. I'm like, bro, you're not. Relax.
1: Wearing the fit, going all out.
2: Yes, relax. He brings his shoes to like a box. He opens a box, puts his shoes on. I'm like, yo, relax. Like, you brought the shoes.
0: You be hating for good reasons too, though. Like, look at him over there stretching out. Right? And we all should be stretching out, but you hate that.
1: Exactly.
0: Look at this dude over here.
1: It's not that deep.
0: Hey, man.
1: But, man, it was triggering.
0: Was that
1: me
0: your
1: in there.
0: First time seeing the lady?
1: Yeah,
0: at the
1: it was
0: hot
1: my first
0: class?
1: Time. So I was like, you don't even go here. This is the first time.
2: Who are you?
1: Right?
0: Who are you?
2: Yes.
0: Who are you?
1: Got that showing group up on out deal. Of nowhere.
0: Yeah, yeah, man.
3: Group on deal to show for one class.
1: For real.
0: Or, yeah, it came from like another state.
3: Yeah.
0: Just needed one while you were here.
1: Right.
0: And now here you are. Hey, man, for those out there, what sets you off for no reason? What sets you off for no reason, man? You know what sets me off for no reason sometimes? When people over chew.
1: Oh, yeah.
0: Yeah, yeah.
2: Yes. Yes. Dude.
1: Yeah.
2: Oh, that's disgusting.
0: Yep. Just, and talking.
2: And then, talking. Yeah.
1: Yeah.
0: I'm like, man, please stop. I'm going to put my popper stopper back on my mic, you guys. Please allow me to.
2: Y'all, I hate that.
0: Hit us up. What sets you off for no reason? Hit us up, Big Boy's Big Neighborhood. Boy.
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0: Big Boy's Neighborhood. Mariana was just recently at a hot yoga class.
1: Yes, sir.
0: And you said that there was someone next to you doing too much.
1: Yeah.
0: And low-key got on your nerves.
1: Yeah, like a little too much with the yoga poses. Like, I get it. That's what we're here for, but too much.
0: Like, you all stiff.
1: Yeah.
0: All
1: right.
0: So we're asking you, what sets you off for no reason? We're going to bring Nicole into the neighborhood to see what's going down with Nicole up in here. Nicole, hello.
2: Hello.
0: Hello there, Nicole. What up? Nicole, what sets you off for no reason, Nicole?
2: Okay, well, first I got to say, I'm probably that annoying teacher's pet in the workout class, only because I freaking love to, like, get down, and it's just a good time. But anyway,
0: and I love you for that, Nicole.
1: I'm here for it, yeah.
0: I love you for it. So aside from that, right, what sets you off for no reason, Nicole?
2: So I don't know if this is too niche now that everybody is online, but this, like, what corporate upspeak, and it's like everything that they say has to end like this, and they make you feel like you're just so dumb, and it's just so freaking aggravating.
1: Yes.
0: No, man. Hey, dude, you know what's another one that sets me off for no reason? Is that vocal fry. When you hear girls be like, yeah. And then all of them came. And they hold it to
2: the air. Yes. That girl, Patia, Patia, whatever her name is, I think she does that quite a bit. It's like they're swallowing their words.
0: Oh, my God. And I saw the one dude, he was like, you say all the time. Yes, that anyway, sets me off really for no reason. Yeah. So you say you probably teacher's pet at these classes, Nicole?
2: What's that?
0: You say you probably teacher's pet at those classes, too?
2: No, but I think I do say irritating people because I have a good time. And, you know, when everyone's all drenched and just, like, sweating and red, and I'm just like, oh, let's go, let's do this. But also, like, I don't mean to. Maybe it's just, like, my teacher's pet.
0: Oh, I love it.
1: Right.
0: Hold on for a second. We got to bring her back.
1: Yeah.
0: Yeah, hell yeah.
1: At least she's
0: but yeah, that little talk.
1: Yeah, that's a thing.
0: That and also the vocal fry. That, yeah. So, I saw one thing where the dude was like, it was a parody, but he was at a coffee shop. And he was like, yeah, I take a coffee. And then she was like, why are you talking like that? He's like, you talk like that. Like, oh, my gosh. Yeah.
1: Wait, do I do that?
0: No, you don't vocal fry.
1: Okay, good. I'm like, mine's a little different.
0: Yeah.

0: you're Noah.
1: Yeah. Okay. Like,
0: but there's a lot of girls that's on Noah.
2: I do.
0: Do I speak like that? Noah. All righty. What sets you off for no reason? Hit us up, Big Boy Neighbor.

0: Thank you for calling for insurance.
1: I was calling about a charge that I have here for $1,151.27, and it says that there's framing and a queen size bed.
0: Okay.
1: And my name is Luther, and the last name is Lufay, L-U-F-F-E-I-G-H.
0: It actually says that it was picked up by your wife.
1: By my wife? Are there any, like, cameras there at the store? She has short, long blonde hair with, like, an afro with a small mustache, smooth face. Look kind of like Martha Stewart if she looked like Beyonce. She kind of looked like Rihanna if you have your eyes closed.
0: Sir, I'm confused why you're describing her.
1: I'm just going to be honest with you. I caught her dating another man, and I jumped out the car to say something to them, and he knocked out my two front teeth and banged the back of my head up against the concrete, so she know I can't fight. It just hurts. Can I ask you this, furniture lady?
0: Yeah.
1: Why do women cheat?
0: I am not sure.
1: Why did you cheat?
0: Okay, I simply take calls for furniture.
1: I haven't had a new bed in 11 years.
0: You need to come in here and get a new bed. But
1: why would I get a new bed when my wife is another man on the new bed that I just paid for?
0: You seem not confident, Luther.
1: Would you be confident whistling out to your kids and your kids dialing 911 and telling security that's not my father?
0: Oh, God.
1: So if you continue to sell beds to, you know, these harlots.
0: You're attacking me. I've done nothing wrong.
1: I don't know what all three of y'all did on that bed. But you want to show me the tape, freak?
0: No.
1: I'm going to go pick my wife up, and we'll be there in about 45 minutes.
0: We don't need people like you coming into the store.
1: Oh, you people like you. Okay, there it is. I've heard that before.
0: Oh, God,
1: people like you.
0: Yeah. No,
1: Don't worry about people like me. The victims! Goodbye from the people like me.
0: No.
2: Let's go.
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5: Big Boy's Neighborhood. DJ Quest is up in Let's here, and it's about that time for your DJ Quest is up in here. What up, Questify?
6: What's good, Big?
5: 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Big hip-hop mix hit is going down.
6: Yes,
5: it's got a little thrown off. We're live on the air, and there's a big light out there that says on air.
7: I got blind, too.
5: Right, and then Jose walks in.
6: Oh,
5: yeah, my guy Jose just walks in. Hey, man, you know why he walked in like that? Welcome, he think man. He can. Anybody else would have stood out there and just waited.
7: Wait,
5: you know, but being that we've known each other since we were teenagers, he's probably thinking, oh, I could just walk in.
7: Yeah. He's on air. He's like, it's okay. Yeah. I got it. It's okay.
5: Yeah, yeah.
7: He's my friend.
5: I know. I worked with him many a year.
6: Oh.
5: I am. Can Quest get up? Like, no, he's about to mix.
7: Can Quest get up?
5: What are you doing, Jose? Your big hip-hop mix, DJ Quest, is up in here. Big

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1: Ladies and gentlemen, he is back in the neighborhood.
2: Yep.
1: Snoop Dogg.
3: Snoop Dogg.
4: Yes, sir.
1: Welcome back, Snoop.
4: Hey, good morning.
1: Hey, Snoop, I thought you wasn't doing any more radio because I was going to him. You know what I'm saying? He didn't cut off Big Boy interviews.
4: Yeah.
1: I was just going to him. I was like, man, Dogg ain't never coming back up in here. But welcome back, brother.
4: Thank you for having
1: welcome
4: me.
1: Welcome back.
4: I've been watching y'all, man, watching y'all do y'all thing, and I felt like I need to go back home.
1: And bless us.
4: Yeah, you know, yeah.
1: Get our numbers up.
4: You know, when you leave your mama house and you be like, man, I got to go back and spend the night in my room one more time.
1: Yeah, man. Well, thank you, brother. It's a pleasure to see you. You look good, dog.
4: Thank you.
1: Everything good with you?
4: Slow motion, better than no motion. Gosh,
1: man, is there anything that you... Things happen because, but is there anything that you regret? And I'm going to... And the reason why I ask you that, because I'm going to give you mine.
4: Things that I regret. Nah, I mean, I feel like my life, I did everything I was supposed to do, the good, the bad, and the...
1: Can I tell you mine?
4: Talk to me.
1: You know, I got... And you probably don't even remember this. You invited me to go to Brazil for, y'all shot Beautiful in Brazil, right?
4: Mm-hmm.
1: Was it Brazil?
4: Mm-hmm.
1: And for whatever reason, I didn't go.
4: Damn.
1: To this day, I can't watch that video. This is before my wife and everything. I would probably be living in Brazil right now.
4: You probably have a lot of babies right
1: yeah.
4: now.
1: Yeah. Hey, man.
4: Good soccer players.
3: Big Boy is my dad.
1: Yeah. We love you, Dad.
3: Hey, man, I just seen somebody on the soccer field look just like you. Yeah.
1: All my promo pictures, I'd be like this. But you know what was crazy about this too, though, man? I don't think I've ever watched that video in its entirety.
4: Never?
1: Oh, no. It's hard.
4: It is?
1: Yep.
4: Well, you know Chris Robinson was the director, and they had...
1: See, and that's all family.
4: They had budget cuts and... But you know how I...
1: But I wasn't even on a budget cut. I was invited. You know what I'm saying? So don't try to make me feel better. I just f***ed it off.
4: See, what we didn't know was the tickets to Brazil cost a lot more than the flight to New York or...
1: Right. So. But it wasn't even a budget thing. I turned it down.
4: Oh, you said no?
1: You guys didn't... Like, I was invited. It
4: and
1: wasn't...
4: you said no?
1: Don't put so much on it. Yeah.
4: Jesse Terrio was there. Jesse was just the assistant at the time. This dude then went on to do movies and videos and Nicki Jam documentaries and all kind of stuff. You know how much opportunity was out there?
1: Dog, you supposed to make me feel better.
4: Well, Big, I'm gonna let me say, you didn't miss much.
1: Okay, thank you, brother.
4: You didn't miss
1: thanks. So I watched the video in its entirety. But it was
3: right
1: one part where I'm watching, I'm like, man, I could have been on those steps. Like,
4: it's crazy how those steps are so famous now. My homegirl Jasmine just went out there, right? When we shot the video, it was so empty where we could just go shoot all day. It was thousands of people standing in line waiting to take pictures on those steps because of that video that me and Pharrell
1: now,
4: did.
1: Huh?
4: It's like we brought the tourism up in Brazil without even knowing. Like, it's things that we've done in life where we branded or we made certain tourisms go up in certain parts of the world without us knowing, just
1: bro,
4: us being us.
1: Dog, we gonna hold you right there. Y'all stick around y'all radios. We got more with

0: back in the neighborhood, man, with the man that does everything, Snoop Dogg. How did you get a hold of the Olympics? How did the Olympics know that this was a worldwide choice? And it seemed like it was genius, bro.
1: I'm going to give credit to Kevin Hart.
0: Damn.
1: Kevin Hart, when he came at me about doing that highlight. See that? Y'all forget the beginning.
0: No, I remember because we had that conversation too. Maybe right. I didn't. But we had that conversation too.
1: Highlight show. Kevin Hart, dog, come do this highlight.

0: Big Boy Big Neighborhood. Boy. We told you more Snoop Dogg. Yes. Snoop Dogg in the neighborhood.
1: Do you do that automatic driving stuff?
2: I've never done that. I'm scared of that. I'm like, I'm not gonna let no motherfucking robot drive me to my hell.
0: Thank you, brother.
2: Get your ass out of here.
0: Thank you. Hey, man, I have an electric car, like a Escalade. My locked up on me on the freeway just because they thought something cut me off.
3: Oh, what? Damn.
0: Yeah, it locked up on me. If the car behind me didn't get a swerve right, oh man, it would have been bad. So you have the electric car with the driving capabilities.
2: I was at my weed store, you know, did all.
0: You have a weed store? That's fine. That'd be crazy. Yeah.
2: Doing my thing, you know what I'm saying? Finna leave, car out front. They standing out there with autographs and album cover. Snoop, Snoop. So, you know, I'm going to sign about 5 or 6 and then go ahead and dip out because I can't sign all these. And a car went to sleep.
0: Oh.
4: Oh, my.
0: So you can't even get out.
2: I said, went to sleep.
0: That's when they're like, one more dog. One more.
2: Hey, man, you can sign this. You got time now. I'm like, sitting out here with 100 fans and my car won't wake up. I'm mad as a mother.
0: What does it mean when you see my
2: to get in the back seat with a, I didn't know. Hey, open the door.
0: What does it mean? And see, that's the thing that I'm talking about, how it's a gift and a curse. It'll lock you out.
2: That like, went to sleep.
0: And what imagine does that mean?
2: I don't know.
4: I don't know. Mine doesn't do that. I just poke it.
2: I got a Lucid.
0: It says poke it?
2: I have a Lucid. You know what that is?
0: Your car say poke it?
4: Well, mine, I just poke the screen and then turn back on.
2: No. Stop. Okay. I'm talking about outside. I'm outside of the car and it's closed.
4: Oh,
0: you couldn't get in.
2: I'm using my key.
0: Hey, man, wow. you was on your goodbye tour like, all right, y'all, can't get them all. Can't get them all. All right, y'all.
2: I'm using my key. I'm hitting the button. Whoop, whoop, whoop. It ain't doing nothing. So I'm like, now I'm trying to still be cool and right. Because everybody looking like, this won't open up. Now I got my phone. My phone said, I'm asleep. Hit back. I'm like, so I called a dude. I'm like, cut my car. What's happening? Oh, it's sleep right now. Can you give it about? Can I give it about?
1: What is that? To charge up by itself or what?
2: It was one of those brand new models.
0: So you can't go, hey. You got to be like, hey, wake up. I'm just going to be over
2: I
0: here.
2: I had the prototype. That's my bad for moving so fast. You know what
0: you got the prototype?
2: I had the one
0: that
2: was
0: early. Huh?
2: Yeah, you know how it is.
0: Give no, me I don't.
2: One. Let me drive that motherfucker. Right now.
0: They man, he act like we were equals. You know how it is. Like, nah, I don't.
1: It says it enters a deep sleep mode.
0: Oh, it goes into it deep says, sleep?
1: Yeah, Lucid vehicles enter a deep sleep mode when idle to conserve battery, which can take anywhere from 30 to 60 seconds to wake up via the mobile
4: crazy.
1: App. If the car fails to wake or won't go to sleep, it's usually tied to app ping, cellular connectivity, what? Or the 12-volt battery.
2: So why y'all didn't tell me that?
0: Right, yeah.
1: You got
0: to find out on the job.
1: You got no service.
0: Your tuition into the School of Experience is a motherfucker.
4: It was overwhelmed.
0: Hey, man, the car was like, man, you don't sleep. I got to.
2: Man, you ain't never seen you take a nap. Watch me.
0: Or you know what it is, man? You probably blow so much in that car, the motherfucker is high.
1: Like, oh, he got man. His car high.
2: That's crazy. The smart car got high.
0: Hell yeah, man. Y'all continue to hang out with us, man. We're not letting them go. We got more with Snoop Dogg in the neighborhood.

0: Big Boy Neighborhood, ladies and gentlemen. Yes, he's back in the neighborhood. Snoop Dogg up in here.
1: Hey, dog, but I think you're in a position now where you can literally take a blunt or however you smoke, and I think you can blow it in the police face.
2: Now, I'm going to tell you a story, right? I'm going to tell you a story, and I hope that they don't bother me, but this is the truth. I'm riding one night, and I'm swerving because I'm trying to play the music and do all kinds of shit.
1: Looking back, all exactly. of those years.
2: So I'm like, damn. And all of a sudden, motherfucker get behind me. I'm like, God. So I'm like, I'm trying to put it out, trying to reach for the, look for the cologne. I'm like, man, all this. It's too much. Pull over, cup, roll a window down, roll a window down. $1,000 worth of smoke hit him in his face. He look at me, Snoop Dogg? I said, yeah. He said, man, my wife loves you. Can I get an autograph? He said, man, try not driving and smoking. Somebody's going to give you a ticket.
1: But not me. How long ago was that?
2: Like 2 years ago.
3: Oh, yeah. That's crazy.
2: He said, me up because my heart was beating fast. Don't let nobody tell you, no matter how tough you are or how gangster you are, when them motherfuckers police get behind you, your heart get to racing.
0: Mm-hmm.
2: You
0: know, still,
2: I don't give a fuck if you clean, if you don't have my
1: Hello there. Hey man, but do you know sometimes too though, did you feel like, I hope he recognized me? And it's obvious he's gonna recognize me.
2: Just what I say to my wife and my kids, they be like, you be just driving, is that? I'm Snoop Dogg.
1: Yeah.
2: That's my favorite line. I get to popping on them. Right. Motherfucker, I'm Snoop Dogg.
1: But that's valid for you.
2: Until it don't work. No,
1: but remember, OJ was like, I'm OJ. That didn't work.
2: That's what I'm trying to say.
1: I guess at some point, wow.
2: You got to know when to say when.
1: It'll be that one and like, I don't give a damn who you are.
2: Get your black up against that wall.
1: Why do all my... racist people got to be Southern. Yeah. It could be right here. It right could be literally right down the street in Burbank, and I'd be like, yeah, get out that car. Like, I don't think they sound like that in Burbank.
0: Y'all continue to hang out with us, man. We're not letting them go. We got more with Snoop Dogg in the neighborhood, Big Boy's Big neighborhood.
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5: Big Boy's Neighborhood, Boy. DJ Quest is up in here, and it's about that time for your DJ Quest is up in here. What up, Questify?
6: What's good, Big?
5: Maintain. What's happening with your beard gang? Beard gang?
6: I'm just letting it grow.
5: Hey, man, what was the last time? Have we ever seen you with like a clean face since we met you?
6: I can't remember the last time I shaved.
5: Really?
6: Like, fully shaved. Nah.
7: Wow.
6: I think it's probably been over 10 years.
5: Oh, wow.
6: Yeah.
5: Hey, man, would you shave for $1,000?
6: Oh, yeah.
5: You would?
6: Yeah.
5: All right.
8: Yeah,
5: remember
8: I wonder
5: you said
8: what you look like.
5: All right. Probably like you. You know what I'm saying? Like, you need to let yours grow out, Marty. You let yours grow and you cut yours, Quest.
7: Yeah.
8: Okay, we'll trade.
5: Marty, you don't get any facial hair?
8: Just a little on the top of my lip, a little.
5: Real?
8: Yeah.
5: Oh, that's dope.
8: Yeah, I try to hide it.
5: See what now?
7: That's the Latina in you.
5: Really, though?
8: I've been combing my whiskers.
5: Yeah, there's sometimes you come in, I don't know if you are producer Jay Savvy or not. Sean over there.
7: Line that up.
5: Yeah, man. You need to go where Quest go. All right, we do have some music to play as well.
7: Yes.

0: Big Boy Big Neighborhood. Boy. We told you more Snoop Dogg. Yes. Snoop Dogg in the neighborhood.
1: Dog, man, this 25 years since Baby Boy. We've been seeing like a lot of part twos. If something like that came together. You know, because people always say that you didn't. Have you ever seen that with somebody was like,
2: put me in Training Day as they say, Rodney didn't die in the wheelchair. Yeah. I watched it. He put the whole together.
1: When dude did this thing where it was like, man, Rodney's this, and he got shot. Remember when Tyrese shot him? And now when he come to Baby Boy, that's him in the wheelchair.
2: They put that together dope.
1: Yeah, man. So you really on your social.
2: I don't know about a part two for that because that's a John Singleton movie.
1: Yeah, so, I hear you,
2: so
1: brother.
2: So it's like, who could actually do the justice that he demanded? He was the top-notch shooter out here.
1: You learned a lot on that set?
2: What?
3: Yeah.
2: And the part that I love the most was that he, when he directs you, he wants more from you rather than him giving you more. Mm-hmm. So he would ask, how would you play this scene? In the couch. We on the couch. He like, what would you listen to? Boosie Collins, I'd Rather Be With You. Cue that up. He put the music on. All right. Smoking, chilling. All right, in the morning when you wake up, you and the little boy, you don't really f*** with him. But just, you know, say something, roll out. All right, cool. When we shoot it, I'm like, f*** that. I'm going to kick
1: damn.
2: And say, f*** your fort. Ain't your motherfucking daddy. He like, yeah.
1: That was your line?
2: Yeah.
1: Jesus Christ.
2: Yeah, like, yeah.
1: That's the iconic line, too.
2: Yeah.
1: I just did it.
2: He allows me to, John would allow me to bring my
1: mm-hmm.
2: Like, it was certain scenes where it'd be like
1: he trusts that. Yes. Like, you would know. Dog yes. would know.
2: Like, he like, nah, f*** the script. What would Rodney do?
1: Mm-hmm.
2: Rodney would sock that. Wouldn't let that get up on me like that. Sock him and bone out. All right, cool. That's what we're going to do. Like, he was that kind of director that worked with the actors and not just told you what to do, but he allows you to do what you do.
1: Man, Snoop Dogg, thank you for coming into the neighborhood.
2: Man, thank y'all.
1: Once again,
2: man.
1: Snoop Dogg in the neighborhood, man.
2: Bring the mail,
1: okay? Yeah.
2: I love the bill, man.
1: Right. What the f*** is going on? All right. Y'all continue to hang out with us, man. We're not letting them go. We got more.

0: neighborhood. Ladies and gentlemen, he is back in the neighborhood.
1: Yep.
0: Snoop Dogg!
2: Snoop Dogg!
3: Yes, sir.
0: You came in with your dog today.
3: Yeah, baby boy.
0: Baby boy. And he, Ani that work with, she's scared of dogs.
3: She ran and jumped on a little table.
0: Yeah, it had to be a very little table.
4: That's Baby Boy's Instagram right there.
0: He has how many followers you got?
4: 148,000.
0: How many followers you got?
4: Probably like 98.
0: Oh, damn.
4: If that.
3: I'm sorry.
1: I am.
4: 88 or something like that.
1: Not, I'm sorry.
0: Yeah. Yeah. He was like, man, he was like, you look like a pit bull. But, you got to get your numbers up, little guy. But yeah, it's crazy because what was 2 Chainz dog name? Because 2 Chainz,
3: that
0: rest
3: was my
0: in peace.
3: Homeboy.
0: The dog.
1: Scrappy.
3: And I had a dog, Jules, that Wes gave me, my first Frenchie. Trappy and Jules, they was
0: homies.
3: Yeah, they was homies.
0: Yeah. Be rolling out together.
3: Yeah, like tough guys with cute dogs.
0: And your dog name is... Hey, man. Why does that sound like a movie? Tonight on Fox. Hey, man, do your dog know that he's famous? Because Trappy knew that he was famous.
3: This had a birthday party.
4: Yeah.
1: Damn.
3: On April 30th. What, nothing but dogs, music. Playing, it was like a
0: Snoop Dogg's dog had a party?
3: Human party, but it was all dogs, and it was so dope that we stayed out there for like 7-8 hours. Like, we was enjoying ourselves. Buzz, wasn't you out there? It was actually a dope party.
0: Out there. I'm Snoop Dogg.
3: No,
0: he's
3: Hey, Big, I was playing 101 Dalmatians. I played Paw Patrol soundtrack.
0: Yeah, man. It was Atomic Dog. Wow.
3: It was all dog music. The homies was like, cuz, this soundtrack is jamming.
0: Did you do it at the compound?
3: Yes, sir.
0: I heard
3: laid
0: that,
3: it
0: bro.
3: Out all grass, tricks, and treats. And my dog know he is Snoop Dogg's dog.
0: Remember when you played my daughter in horse, and she told you she was my daughter? You remember what you did to her?
3: But I probably made her the strongest woman ever now.
0: You know why he say that?
1: Why?
0: Because he beat her.
2: Oh, come on, Snoop.
0: Yeah, you would think that he would be like, oh, that's Big Boy's daughter. Right. I ain't played a Snoop Dogg record since.
3: She ain't tell me that to after
0: she
3: I
0: told
3: beat
0: you
3: her.
0: That
3: no,
0: dog.
3: No, she didn't. They was gangbanging on me.
0: Yeah, that is true.
3: Give me the ball. We finna play this game called this and shut up and get in line.
0: Damn,
3: and they
0: man.
3: Told me how to play it and it broke down and me and her was the last two left. And I was like, if I make it, I'm gonna beat her. Should I let her win? Hell no.
0: Yeah. And got her.
1: That's wild.
0: And then she was like, I'm Big Boy's daughter. He was like, F*** your daddy.
3: He was like, what? He was like, F*** your... Sorry.
0: No, it was like that baby boy. He was like, F*** your fork. Like, what the f***? I won't tell you where the party's at because then people are going to be like, oh, yeah.
3: Please don't.
0: Yeah.
3: Leave that out.
0: Yeah. Please. At the compound.
3: Yeah, thank you. It was a great night.
0: Yeah, man. And then we threw a doggy party.
3: Thank you.
0: You know what I'm saying?
3: You do know that.
0: Dog, we going to hold you right there. Y'all stick around y'all radios. We got more with Snoop Dogg in the neighborhood. Big Boy's Big neighborhood.
5: Boy. 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

0: lyrics to California Love.
1: Let me welcome everybody to the Wild Wild West.
0: Yeah. Yes. And I'm sitting here and I'm reading it. I'm like, man. And by the time I got to, I was like, these ain't the mother word. They had it all. You would think that they would have one person that'll say, hey, man, go on, you know, what is it, Genius? And get the lyrics.
1: No, we don't put our own lyrics.
0: Yeah, man. But have you always, dog, been a person that said the world is humongous and I want to go see it?
1: I was afraid in the beginning because I'm so local. I'm from Long Beach and we only knew Long Beach. So getting outside of Long Beach first, outside of L.A. County and going to different places in America showed me different things. But then once I started to become an entertainer and was able to look at the world and go to these places that they didn't even speak English, but they knew my music. Mm-hmm. Or they loved everything about our culture, or they received us with open arms, or they would stay up all night in front of our hotel rooms. When we wake up, it's thousands of people outside. Like, to receive that kind of love, let me know that the world is a big place. And you need to go look at it. You need to go see it.
0: Dog, we gonna hold you right there. Y'all stick around y'all radios. We got more with Snoop Dogg.

0: Big Boy Neighborhood, ladies and gentlemen. Yes, he's back in the neighborhood. Snoop Dogg up in here.
1: Hey, dog, do you get a lot of free stuff?
2: Oh, boy, do
1: I. Oh, my God. And you know what, bro?
2: I be mad sometimes. Why? You know why? Because, for example, if I have a party or something. Man, I made this for you, dog. Here you go, homie. Dog, hey, dog. Hey, dog, take this, man. I made this picture for you. What the f*** am I going to do with this at the party? Hey, dog, I got this big picture. I painted for you. Here you go, my
3: yeah, they can't get mad, but I don't pay attention to
1: it. Hey, man, but you know what I noticed, too? When you go to the compound, a lot of that stuff you bring back.
2: It's on the wall. Yeah. You see that, right? So my fans know I don't be dissing them. I give them love. I may not pay attention at the moment, but I'm going to send somebody back to go get it for me.
1: Hey, like, man, it be on the wall. And then there's other times where, it, like, I see that the stuff made it back.
2: Made it there. It didn't get put up yet, but it's there.
1: Hey, man, I love that, too,
2: but
1: though.
2: I'm real with my fans. Like, I love when they take their time to make things for me. It's just sometimes I can't receive the shit. It's like, you made a big 17-foot picture.
1: Yeah, I'm man.
2: Car. What am I going to do with this?
1: Yeah. Hey, man, I bought you 4 cinder blocks with your picture on.
2: What do with this?
1: Dog, what's next for you, man? And I know that what's next now. Like, so the biopic, it's happening.
2: It's happening in real time right now. We locking and loading. About to start shooting in a minute. I'm so excited.

0: about it because I get a chance to tell the story that a lot of people don't know.
1: Oh, my God.
0: The origins, the birth, the beginning, you know, the foundation.
1: Is it hard to tell your story because there's so much story?
0: It is kind of hard because it's like, where do you start? Where do you end? Mm-hmm. What do you leave out? What do you keep in? But I think we found a cool place that takes you on a journey so you can understand why I am who I am. Because you see me now and you see who I am, but do you know who I am?
1: Mm-hmm.
0: It's like this gives you a chance to show you how I became who I am.
1: Is it the script? Have y'all scripted yet? Y'all
0: script
1: writing?
0: Done. Script done. We going into first shots and pre-production and all of that.
1: And your release date, you think? Or you early next year?
0: I'm not sure about a release date, but I do know that one thing about Universal Pictures is that they really, really take their time with making sure that something is specific and it's done right. And we've been on this for about 4 or 5 years. This is not just like a 1 year
1: like
0: process.
1: You announced it and we were like, oh, okay, it's going.
0: Like we've been on this for like 4 years, like really fine tuning it, getting it together, making the right choices, putting the pieces to the puzzle, and now we got it at a place to where I feel good. And I'm gonna say this. When I seen the Michael Jackson movie, that was inspiring.
1: Yeah.
0: It was very inspiring because it was great storytelling, the cinematics, the acting, the believability in, you know, Nephew becoming Mike and just the performances and all of that that just was exciting to see. It was a spark. It put a spark in me.
1: Dog, definitely want to thank you for coming into the neighborhood once again. For all those out there, you can find the entire interview with Snoop Dogg. It's right there at Big Boy TV, our YouTube channel. And as you're watching, make sure you hit that subscribe button. Y'all continue to hang with us in the neighborhood, Big Boy's neighborhood.
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0: Big Boy's Neighborhood. We're speaking on it. What sets you off for no reason? We're going to bring Carla into the neighborhood to see what's going down with Carla. Carla, hello.
1: Hello.
0: Hello there, Carla. Carla, what sets you off for no reason, Carla?
1: Oh, my God. People that think they know everything.
0: Oh, my God. That's so annoying to those of us who do.
1: Right? Like, you're talking to them about a certain situation, and they're like, oh, yeah, well, my cousin went through that, and this and that happened, so you need to do this, you know?
0: Yeah. They're like, could you just shut
2: Can I
3: you be a friend and listen?
0: Like, yeah, sometimes just listen to what I'm saying.
4: 1,000%.
0: Yeah, man.
4: I don't want to hear none of that.
0: Or the remedy.
4: Right.
0: Sometimes you just don't want the remedy. You're like, man, just let me have it. Yeah. You know what pisses me off, what sets me off for no reason? Yeah. Is when, and I know it can be, but if I'm going through something or whatever, don't tell me it could be worse.
4: Yeah.
0: You know what I'm saying? I know it could be worse.
4: Yes. Yeah.
0: Or don't tell me I got a lot to be thankful for. Yes. I know that. Yes. Just let me have this right now.
4: The fake positive energy.
0: Oh, my God, man.
3: Yeah. I hate when it comes to, legal things, too. Like when you get a ticket, it's like, I wouldn't do it. This is how you fight it. This is what you do. And this is how you get it. It's like, dude, that sounds confusing. Amen. That doesn't sound easy. Like, they know the answers.
0: And now, Carla, with social media, everyone's an expert.
3: Yeah. Mm-hmm.
0: Everyone's an expert, Carla.
1: Everybody's a psychologist.
0: Yeah.
3: Oh, yeah, man. Yeah.
0: I love how I get, and what sets me off, I don't know if y'all get these too, but I'll get a DM or I get something that'll say that how they can make my page grow on social media.
3: Yeah, yeah.
0: Then I go there and you got 4 followers.
3: Yes.
0: I'm like, dude, use your remedy and your strategy on you.
3: Yeah.
0: And then let me see the number. Then I'm like, oh, this person could really help me out. Go ahead, Lou.
5: I got a similar to Carlos, but kind of a little different. It's a spin where you tell somebody the facts, and they don't want to give you that you're right about it.
3: Oh, yeah. Oh,
5: for example, you know, let's say somebody's girlfriend is like, hey, I wonder, I don't understand why they do this. And then I'll tell them, well, the reason they do this is for this reason, this specific reason. And she'll be like, okay, yeah, maybe. No, there's no maybe.
3: That's what it is. I'm telling you what it is.
4: Yeah.
0: You know what sets me off for no reason?
3: Yeah.
0: When you won't say her name. Y'all know what you're talking about, right?
3: It's for a friend.
5: Yeah.
0: Do you know what you're talking about for real?
3: No, I don't.
5: Okay, well, my girl does this.
0: Yeah.
4: I had a feeling.
3: Yeah, maybe.
0: Hey, man.
3: No, there's no baby.
2: It's deep.
0: He's high key talking about Marlon.
5: They don't take out the engines and the vehicles at the dealerships. Oh, no, they don't.
0: Don't do that, bro. Don't do that.
2: No, that's right.
0: Now you
2: got to
0: tell
2: the
0: story.
5: No, I'm just saying that one time we were driving by a dealership and my girl Myra was like, they don't put locks or gates around the dealerships. I was like, no. I was like, so what do? They take out the engines out of the cars every night?
3: Oh, my God,
0: man.
3: I couldn't even look at her.
5: I couldn't tell her
0: the facts. Hey, man, that's when you just give up. You yeah, probably. What sets you off for no reason? Hit us up. No one's scary about that. Yeah. Somebody out there that's listening, they don't?
4: Right.
0: Big Boy's Neighborhood.

0: Yes.
1: Hi, how you doing? I was wondering if I could speak to someone in sales, please.
0: Sales manager's out the building. He's taking name and phone numbers. He's calling you back.
1: Are you into rap music by any chance?
0: A little bit.
1: I call myself MC Do Dirty. The real name is Luther Lufe, but in the streets, I'm called MC Do Dirty, and I'm just trying to sell my product, and I need somebody to talk to me.
0: Yeah.
1: I'm very positive also, because I got a positive frame
0: of
1: thinking. That's the way it is. That's why I'm speaking to the lady that's selling this time, so I'm coming in with the telephone right around. You see what I'm saying?
0: Yeah.
1: I mean, that's what I'm trying to give. I'm trying to give back to the community. We need unity. Unity and the community. We need to take the kids. Show them life. Get your man. Get your wife. You think something like that will work?
0: Oh, yeah. Well, see, the station you need is the urban station.
1: But you know what? See, I'm not just rapping urban because I'm swerving. I wish I could make money and get a suburban. You see, I'm trying to reach everybody. Come to party. Slick Rick, dig it fresh, la di da di. You understand?
0: Yeah, I got your message. Give me your name.
1: Okay, my name is Luther.
0: Uh-huh.
1: Last name is Lufe. L-U-F-F-E-I-G-H, and one F is silent.
0: Okay,
1: and just tell them that I can do it all. I mean, I could do classical rap if I have to.
0: Right.
1: Get my body, touch my body, if you dare to try. If you dare to touch my body, I will black your eye. You understand? I mean, I can do it all. I'm big,
0: okay,
1: and my hair is nappy. I'm
0: Luther,
1: blessed,
0: wait, Luther,
1: and I'm never undressed. I must fess from the West
0: Luther?
1: Coast. Yes, so I got the
0: go,
1: most.
0: Baby,
1: all right, you have
0: thanks,
1: a good
0: baby.
1: Day, all right?
0: Good luck.
2: Let's go.
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20: Big Boy's Big Neighborhood. Boy. DJ Quest is up in here. Biggest song of the week, Quest. What we got?
21: We got Shoreline Mafia, Take You Home.
20: Wow. There you go.
21: Yeah, man.
20: Hey, man, they knowing what samples they hit, too,
21: yeah,
20: now.
21: Yeah, bro. They're taking, like, all the funk samples. I love it, bro.
20: Those are, like, giving records. Mm-hmm. You know what I'm saying? We're going to go ahead and get into it. Your biggest song of the week right here, Big Boy's Big Neighborhood. Boy.
22: 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She let me not.

0: DJ Quest up in here once again. Quest, biggest song of the week, what we had?
1: That was Shoreline Mafia, Take You Home.
0: Hey, man, they good on grabbing these samples. Doing these reflips.
1: Yeah.
0: Guaranteed the hits.
1: On there.
0: Believe that, man. Shoreline Mafia, Take You Home, biggest song of the week. We're going to go ahead and let you, I guess we'll go home.
2: Yeah.
0: Let somebody go. Have you noticed we've been hanging around a little bit too long now?
2: Yeah.
0: I've been getting home later.
1: Traffic.
0: Yeah, man. What the hell is going on? What the hell, Yante? We're going to go ahead and get on out of here. Definitely want to thank you guys for hanging out with us, man. Because to our friends at Power 98.3. Got to say what's up to Jay Steele and everybody in the Valley Phoenix. Thank you for rocking with the neighborhood. 98.7 KMLK in El Dorado. Thank you for rocking with the neighborhood always. And Real 92.3 in Los Angeles. And once again, a big thank you to our good friend Snoop Dogg for being in the neighborhood for an all-new big interview. You can find that entire interview at Big Boy TV, our YouTube channel. Enjoy the rest of your weekend. We are Big Boy's Neighborhood. Hey, Snoop, do the whole thing. And we are gone.
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1: Throwing it back with Lil Wayne, Miss Officer, coming up next. I'm Roxy Romeo. Let me just say how absolutely adorable Kehlani's daughter is. I saw this video of the daughter interviewing Kehlani, and that was actually the first time I ever saw her daughter. She is adorable, about 8 years old, but oh my gosh, too cute. Kehlani.

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I'm Roxy Romeo, and Jodeci is celebrating 35 years of Forever My Lady, December 11th at Township Auditorium, and you can win your tickets right now at The B Columbia.

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I got Young Money, Every Girl, is coming up in less than 4 minutes. I'm Roxy Romeo. 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

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Roxy Romeo, keeping your weekend going for you with a Twista, Slow Jams. Throwback is coming up next. First, let's get into Mariah the Scientist and Kali Uchis now. Is it a crime? 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

0: 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I'm Roxy Romeo with Back to Back Kanye, throwing it back with Jamie Foxx, Gold Digger next, but first his new one with Lauryn Hill now. I can't wait.
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